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0: I didn't know. But
1: hey, whoa, that's a lot of information. No, keep going.
0: But she did that, and then, bro, I was proud. I go and tell my mom. Mi mamá me dio unas cuantas cachetadas, bro, saying de qué te hizo esto. And I was like, you know, and then
1: you told your mom that she kissed you and she put the tongue in your mouth.
0: Yeah, because I was so excited. You understand, I was excited, bro. I was happy. Like, I was like, I got my first kiss and stuff like that, and it was crazy.
1: You didn't have any, like, a guy figure to tell anybody, like...
0: No, because I was so scared of my dad. Like, I was scared of my dad, so I told
1: my mom. Y pensaste que con tu mamá estaba bien.
0: Yes, like, I was like,
1: and you thought wrong.
0: Yes. Bro, it was crazy. I will never forget that day.
1: Oh, man. All right, I'm going to give you mine.
0: Okay.
1: I was in seventh grade, bro.
0: Oh, wow, nice.
1: Seventh grade, nice. First kiss. And the girl told me I didn't know how to kiss.
0: Oh, wow. Well, yeah, I mean, obviously, I didn't even know either.
1: She was a pro, and I wasn't.
0: Wow, that's crazy.
1: And, of course, then you learn, you know. You learn as you go. You learn as you go on the job. Hoy también es el Día Nacional de los Onion Rings.
0: I love them.
1: You know what's crazy?
0: What?
1: I like grilled onions,
0: nice.
1: But I don't like onion rings.
0: Come on, bro. The same thing.
1: I don't like the onion rings. I don't know, man. I don't know. Hoy también es el Día Nacional de los Técnicos de Aire Acondicionado, the HVAC Technician.
0: Yes, yes.
1: Hey, bro, those guys make good money, man.
0: Exactly.
1: They make good money. Shout out to my boy Mario Catracho, que trabaja haciendo eso. That's my connect right there for the ACs, bro.
0: Nice.
1: You gotta have a connect, because if you don't have a connect for ACs...
0: Está caro.
1: Está caro.
0: Wow.
1: Exactly. Hoy también es el Día Nacional. I know you're gonna like this one. Hoy es el Día Nacional de las donuts... The chocolate eclair.
0: Oh, nice.
1: You know which ones those are, right?
0: I don't know what it is.
1: Son unas que son medio duritas de por dentro y que traen... Son largas. Parecen hot dog.
0: Got it.
1: What are the national days, do you see?
0: También es national lemonade day. I don't know what it says.
1: Lemonade?
0: Like it says limonseño day.
1: I don't know what that is, bro.
0: But it has like a drink with a lemonade.
1: We're going to have to figure that one out.
0: Yes.
1: I'm going to have to figure that one out. ¿Qué más vemos por ahí? National Chocolate Eclair, we already mentioned that. Limoncello.
0: Yeah, what is that?
1: Parece como un jugo. It looks like an orange juice. I see what you're talking about now, también. Hoy es Positive Media Day. So, que veas cosas positivas en los medios.
0: Yes.
1: Y para eso estamos aquí.
0: Yes.
1: We're here to give you positiveness, man. Positiveness with a premio. Déjame darte la oportunidad para que te gane boletos. 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

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You gotta hit up King Taco. You gotta put that red salsa on your tacos, your quesadillas, whatever you order. You gotta definitely go to In-N-Out. That is definitely a staple aquí en Southern California, los callejones. You want to get yourself fitted up nicely when you go to all these places. Los callejones is the place to be. Obvio que tienes que tomarte la foto en the Hollywood sign. You gotta go get some pastelitos at Portos. Y pues ya andas aquí, lleva a la familia a Disneyland. 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If you want a good taco in your life, enjoy the LA street taco, bro, for real.

This song, the more and more I hear it, it just hits. I feel like if I had like a Love Island in Espanol, Mar Solis would definitely be playing like throughout the entire soundtrack. Like she's just on fire. 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

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It's Mega 96.3, LA's number one party station. Yes, I'm taking my mouth out of here. We are going home. Gotta go catch up on my... Sandra Peña, I'm out the door. Te quedas con DJ Tony A. That was my intention of doing the Love Island noise, just in case you're kidding. If you're a true fan, you know. DJ Tony A, I'm live in a mix commercial for Ahorita Las Tres.

0: 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The most competitive basketball league on earth is on CBS this Saturday. 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Then Coach Rick Mahorn, Sensation Nazir Kor, and the Detroit Amps look to protect home court against back-to-back MVP Michael Beasley and the defending champs Miami 305. 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